0: just like a song when we were young.
1: P24-7 er Norges non-stop musikkradiokanal.

It's your love I'm lost in. 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And I'm tired of being so exhausted. Your love I'm lost in. Your

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I blasted off the planet, rocked the cause catastrophe, and it matters more because I had it. Now I had, I thought about wreaking havoc on an opposition, kind of shocking, they want a static with precision, I'm automatic, quarterback, I ain't talking, second packet, pack it up on.

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2: Mr. Cheese Doodle, Mr. Doodle, please help me, Mr. Please
3: whoa,
2: help.
3: Whoa, whoa, there, ma'am. Take it cheesy. What's wrong?
2: It's the missus. She's so stressed. She's constantly on her laptop working, and if not, she's scrolling on that goddamn TikTok. Oh, Lord, help us, Mr. Doodle.
3: Okay, okay, cheesy, partner. Take it cheesy. Now, you give that wife of yours this bag of cheese doodles, and you tell her to take it cheesy, you hear?
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